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3: Sa rice, we have 75 days, no, and we're maintaining 75 days. Kung bumaba man yan, ang worst case scenario namin is 60 days, which is still very healthy. Sa chicken natin, we have 125 days to last. Sa pork, nasa 170 days tayo to last. Ano? 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
4: You may now take your seats. Tama ka dyan, Sir Daniel. It is overwhelming today that aside from the support of our local government units, we are joined by the regional directors, heads, and representatives of our regional nutrition partners. Your presence today is a sign of your commitment and support for our fight against malnutrition. Annually, the National Nutrition Council, Calabar Zone, conducts the Regional Nutrition Awarding Ceremony, or RNAC, to give due recognition to the exemplary contribution of local government units and local nutrition focal points, or the LNFS, in the implementation of nutrition programs, projects, and activities aligned with the Philippine Plan of Action for Nutrition, or the PIPAN. From March to July 2026, the Calabar Zone Regional Nutrition Evaluation Team completed the evaluation process through the monitoring and evaluation of local level plan implementation protocol, or the MELP Pro, to assess the performance of LGUs and the LNFPs in advancing food and nutrition security within their respective communities. To recognize the efforts and dedication of our local nutrition focal points, the following awards will be given to the highest ranking LNFP per category, starting with the Regional Outstanding City Municipal Nutrition Action Officer, Regional Outstanding District Nutrition Program Coordinator, Regional Outstanding City or Municipal Nutrition Program Coordinator. And last but not the least, the Regional Outstanding Barangay Nutrition Scholar Award. And in starting this year, we will also be giving the LNFP Maintainer Award for National Outstanding LNFPs who were able to maintain a total score of at least 92%.
5: We will also be presenting the following awards to recognize the Outstanding Local Nutrition Committee, starting with the Regional Outstanding Barangay Nutrition Committee Award. First Year Green Banner Seal of Compliance Award for local nutrition committees who garnered a score of at least 85%. Second Year Green Banner Seal of Compliance Award for local nutrition committees who garnered a score of at least 85% for two consecutive years. Third Year Green Banner Seal of Compliance for local nutrition committees who garnered a score of at least 85% for three consecutive years. And the highest ranking Third Year Green Banner Seal of Compliance Award, or the consistent Regional Outstanding Winner in Nutrition or Crown Awardee. We will also be giving the Nutrition Honor Award Performer, an award given to local government units who have already achieved the Nutrition Honor Award and was able to maintain a total score of at least 85%. And lastly, the Nutrition Honor Award Maintainer for NHALGUs who were able to maintain a total score of at least 90%. These awards will be conferred today at the 2026 Regional Nutrition Awarding Ceremony. And now, to formally start our program and to welcome us all to this gathering, may I call on the Regional Director of the Department of Health, Center for Health Development, Calabarzon, and the Chair of the Regional Nutrition Committee in Calabarzon, Dr. Adriano P. Supaan.

0: Magandang umaga po sa inyong lahat. A great and healthy morning to everyone. And I'm truly delighted to welcome each one of you to the 2026 Calabarzon Regional Nutrition Awarding Ceremony. But before anything else, allow me to give my respect to Mayor Dalia Loyola of Carmona City, to Mayor Gemma Vindia Lubigan of Tres Martires, to RD Emilita Bagsit of the UST Calabarzon, to Ms. Lourdes Bulante Urungan of the NNC Calabarzon, and to all our distinguished guests from different government agencies and organizations here in Calabarzon. It is with great pride and joy that I stand here before you today to welcome each and every one of you to our Regional Nutrition Awarding Ceremony. Allow me to introduce and acknowledge each of you. From the Department of Health Center for Health Development, Calabarzon, my colleagues, taas po yung kamay. The Department of Interior and Local Government, Calabarzon. Good morning, sirs. The Department of Agriculture, Calabarzon. The Department of Science and Technology, Calabarzon. The Department of Social Welfare and Development, Calabarzon. The Department of Budget and Management, Calabarzon. From the Department of Trade and Industry, Calabarzon. Department of Economy, Planning and Development, Calabarzon. From the Department of Education, Calabarzon. The Department of Environment and Natural Resources, Calabarzon. From the Department of Labor and Employment, Calabarzon. The Department of Agriculture Reform, Calabarzon. The National Commission on Indigenous Peoples, Calabarzon. The National Food Authority, Southern Tagalog Region. Commission on Population and Development, Calabarzon. From the Philippine Information Agency, Calabarzon. The Bureau of Fisheries and Aquatic Resources, Calabarzon. Technical Education Skills Development Authority, Calabarzon. Kabisig ng Kalahi. Nutrition Foundation of the Philippines. 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International Institute for Rural Reconstruction. And the Bidani Network Program. Your presence today shows that nutrition matters to every sector and that together we can build a healthier, stronger Calabarzon for all our families and children. To our host, the National Nutrition Council, Regional Nutrition Office Calabarzon, our deepest gratitude for inviting us and for conducting this meaningful Regional Nutrition Awarding Ceremony. Thank you for bringing us together, for recognizing outstanding efforts in nutrition, and for continuously leading the way in nourishing our communities. This event would not be possible without your dedication and hard work. Palakpakan po natin ang ating RNC Calabarzon. And once again, welcome to all of you. Nutrition is not the work of one agency alone. It is a shared journey. It takes safe water and good food, proper education and livelihood support, caring communities and strong leadership, all working hand in hand. And today, we honor those who have gone the extra mile, the team who reached remote barangays, taught families better habits, secured resources, and made nutrition a priority in every home. Your presence here proves that when we stand together across sectors, across professions, across communities, no one is left behind. Every contribution counts. Every partnership matters. And may this ceremony inspire us to keep moving forward, stronger, bolder, and more united. toward a healthier, well-nourished, and prosperous Calabarzon for all. And again, welcome to this meaningful celebration and congratulations to all of you. Your hard work, passion, and remarkable achievements inspire us all. Maraming salamat po.
1: Thank you very much, Dr. Subban. Please stay on stage, Dr. Subban, and we'd like to call our RNPC, Ms. Lourdes Bolante Orongan, for the awarding of the token and plaque of appreciation. The Nutrition Council Regional Nutrition Office Calabarzon presents this plaque of appreciation to Dr. Adriano P. Subban, Regional Director of DOH-CHD Calabarzon and Chair of the Regional Nutrition Committee Calabarzon, for his presence and for sharing his time and expertise as guest of honor during the 2026 Regional Nutrition Awarding Ceremony held today at Hotel Casiana and Event Center, Tagaytay City, Cavite, signed by RNPC Lourdes Bolante Orongan of NNC Calabarzon. Thank you very much once again, Director.
2: And now, may we call on the always dedicated and hardworking Regional Nutrition Program Coordinator of National Nutrition Council, Regional Nutrition Office Calabarzon, Ms. Lourdes Bolante Orongan, to give her opening remarks and acknowledge our guests and participants.

0: Isang malusog na umaga at maligayang pagbati po sa bawat isa na naririto ngayon. The 2026 Regional Nutrition Awarding Ceremony is more than a celebration of accomplishments. It is the culmination of years and months of hard work, challenges overcome, plans transformed into action, goals pursued with determination, and most importantly, hearts committed to public service. Today, we gather not simply to give awards, but to recognize the people and the institutions behind the progress we have made for nutrition in Calabarzon. We proudly recognize 49 local government units, 43, sige po, pwede pong palakpakan. 43 Green Banner Seal of Compliance awardees, 6 Nutrition Honor awardees, as well as 73 local nutrition focal points and 24 outstanding barangay nutrition committees endorsed by our cities and provinces. These awards recognize performance, but more importantly, they recognize commitment. The National Nutrition Council Regional Nutrition Office Calabarzon extends our most sincere appreciation to everyone who is taking part in today's ceremony. To our local chief executives, our governors, city and municipal mayors, and barangay officials who are with us today, welcome and congratulations. We would like to recognize our city and municipal mayors who also serve as the leaders of their respective city and municipal nutrition committees. We're also acknowledging our vice mayors, board member, and councilors present today. Allow me now to acknowledge each and everyone. From Cavite Province, we have the Honorable Mayor Gemma Buendia Lubigan of 13 Martires City. The Honorable Mayor Dalia Loyola of Carmona City. We have the Honorable Mayor Isaac Brent Tolentino of Tagaytay City. The Honorable Mayor Strike Revilla and Vice Mayor Rowena Bautista of Bacoor City. The Honorable Mayor Janessa Ann Maligaya de Ramayo and Honorable Vice Mayor Aina Maria Sisante Maligalig of Magallanes. From Laguna Province, of course, we have the Honorable Mayor Arlene B. Arcillas and Honorable Vice Mayor Arnold B. Arcillas of Santa Rosa City. Honorable Mayor Art Joseph Francis Mercado of San Pedro City. Honorable Mayor Carmela Acevedo of San Pablo City. Mayor Neil Andrew Nocon of Los Baños. Mayor Michael Punzalan of Bae. Ayan, nandiyan sila Mayor. Mayor Romeo Amorado of Mahihay. Mayor Elmore Vita of Nagcarlan. Mayor Ronald Cosico of Paite. From Batangas Province, we have the Honorable Mayor Eric Africa of Lipa City, Mayor Cinderella Valenton Reyes of Agoncillo, Mayor Jeronimo Alfiler of Lobo, Mayor Rosario Ana Victoria Conti of San Pascual, Mayor Oscar Lito Hernandez of San Luis, Mayor Alexander Magpantay of Cuenca. 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Mayor Leo Vigildo Morpe of Rosario, Batangas. 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Mayor Reggie Virtuoso of San Jose, and the Honorable Mayor Joan Pongos. From Rizal Province, We have the Honorable Board Member Dr. Reynaldo San Juan, Vice Mayor Randy Puno of Antipolo City, Mayor Wilfredo Robles of Baras, Rizal, Mayor Elvira Cecil Inares of Binangonan, Mayor Bartolome Rivera Jr. of San Mateo, Mayor Rex Manuel Tanhuatco of Tanay, and from Quezon Province, representing the Honorable Governor Angelina Dr. Helen Tan, we have the Deputy Chief of Staff, Sir John Francis Luzano. We also have with us now the Honorable Mayor George Suwayan of Candelaria. We have the Honorable Mayor Lord Arnel Ruanto of Infanta. Mayor Julian Makasaet of Rial, Quezon. We have the Honorable Mayor Jose Stevenson Sangalang of General Luna. Honorable Mayor Eric Wagan of San Antonio.
1: They'll be able to move goods faster,

0: mga city and municipal health officers.
1: I would also like to thank the many partners who have contributed to our success over the years and helped make this facility possible.
0: Of nutrition in their respective communities as head of their barangay nutrition committees. Lubos din po ang aming pasasalamat sa Carmona City, Tres Martires City, Santa Rosa City under the leadership of Mayor Loyola, Mayor Buendia Lubigan, and Mayor Arcillas bilang ating mga co-host at katuwang sa matagumpay na pag-organisa po ng awarding ceremony po natin ngayon. To our regional line agencies and members of the Regional Nutrition Committee, maraming salamat po sa inyong patuloy na suporta at pakikipagtulungan. 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We would like to acknowledge, of course, our ever-supportive mula pa lang pag-assume niya noong August, tama ba? Napaka-supportive at nabuhay, no, ang aming Regional Nutrition Committee. We have our Regional Director, Dr. Adriano P. Subaan. Palakpakan po natin. Of the Department of Health, Center for Health Development, Calabarzon, the chairperson of the Regional Nutrition Committee. We also have with us, equally supportive, our Regional Director, Ms. Emelita P. Bagsit. Palakpakan po natin. Mamaya may mahalagang milestone din, no, tayo in partnership with the OSC. We also have with us ARD Francis Barquilla III. The ARNET Vice Chair, Ma'am Tere Pamplona of the DOST Calabarzon. We also have Assistant Regional Manager, Ma'am Hernel Humagbas. Tama po pa ang bigkas ko. Salamat po. We have Mr. Gilberto Tumamak of the Department of the Interior and Local Government Calabarzon, Sir Felix Osilito Noseda of DA Calabarzon, Ma'am Juliet Bumanglag of BIFAR Calabarzon, and we have Attorney Pauline K. Bukag Lopez, Sir Phil Vincent Garcia, I also saw, no, Sir Ed Sumangil from the NCIP Calabarzon. Si Sir Phil po ang chair ng ating Regional Nutrition Evaluation Team. We would also like to acknowledge, of course, our mayor from Sariaya, Quezon, the Honorable Mayor Marivic Gayeta. Welcome po, ma'am. We likewise recognize the dedicated members of the ARNET representing different agencies and organizations in Calabarzon. Maraming salamat po sa inyong panahon, technical expertise, at commitment in conducting the MELP Pro or the Monitoring and Evaluation of Local Level Plan Implementation Protocol. Your work is an important part of ensuring that our local nutrition programs are assessed fairly, that good practices are recognized, and that areas of improvement are identified. Yan. So payagan niyo po ulit sila next year, ating mga regional directors. Binabati rin natin ang ating mga regional associations and their newly elected officers for calendar year 2026-2028 who will be taking their oath later today. We have from NAUPA, Region 4A, led by President Sir Edgardo Egay de la Cruz of Carmona City. The DCMNP Cup Calabarzon Chapter, led by President Alvin Cayetano of Tanza. The FBNS President, Sir Christopher Luna of Talisay, Batangas. Higit sa lahat, congratulations to each and every one of you, and we look forward to working with you as we continue strengthening our regional associations in the region. Binabati rin po natin ang mga members ng Communicators Network for Nutrition in Region 4A or CNN 4A, our local media group sa Calabarzon. And partner po natin, no, in communicating accurate nutrition information to our communities. Our CNN4A President Sir Daniel Castro, siya po yung MC natin ngayon. And we also have with us Doc Irma Cadiz, also serving as our MC for today's awarding ceremony. We also extend our

0: together with DOS Tikalabarzon in the development of the Nutrisys PH. They are led by the Reverend Father Roman Santos. Higit sa lahat, our gathering today is about the local nutrition committees and our local nutrition focal points. To our local chief executives, know that your leadership matters. Political will remains one of the most important foundation of successful and sustained nutrition action. When nutrition is made a priority, it finds its way into development plans, your budgets, your programs, and the communities. We therefore encourage you to continue investing in your local nutrition action plans, and most importantly, in the people who bring them to life. Our local nutrition focal points, nutrition action officers, nutrition program coordinators, and barangay nutrition scholars, this recognition belongs to you in a very special way. Through your daily work, you give life to the Philippine Plan of Action for Nutrition. The work may be difficult and exhausting, but we hope you never lose heart. Every household reached, every child supported, every community mobilized, and every life touched is part of a much greater effort. Calabarzon is proud of its nutrition workers. You have repeatedly demonstrated your excellence and commitment, not only within the region, but on the national stage. Truly, we are the home of nutrition champions. To our regional stakeholders, partner associations, CNN4A, the Calabarzon Sun Networks, and most especially the members of the RNC and RNET, thank you for your unwavering commitment for nutrition. You also take this opportunity to celebrate another milestone of the RNC through our partnership with DOST Calabarzon and the Colegio de San Juan de Letran in the development of the Nutrisys PH. We look forward to the region-wide utilization of the system beginning next year, 2027. This is one example of what we can accomplish when agencies, local governments, academia, and other partners come together with a shared purpose. We have come a long way, but our work is far from over. The challenge before us now is to continue, sustain, and strengthen what we have started. The challenges may change, but our responsibility remains. Let today's recognition be more than a celebration of what we have accomplished. Let it be a renewed commitment to what we can still achieve. Let us continue our hard work to achieve a malnutrition-free Calabarzon that is the future we owe our children, and that is a future we can achieve together. To all our awardees, partners, and nutrition champions, congratulations. Ang araw pong ito ay para sa inyong lahat. Thank you for your service, your compassion, and your unwavering commitment to advancing nutrisyong sapat para sa lahat. Muli, magandang umaga po sa ating lahat. Congratulations at mabuhay po ang Calabarzon.
1: Thank you. Thank you for that inspiring message, NPC Malu. We are thrilled to be joined by the distinguished guests, nutrition champions, and various nutrition players in the region in this very special event.
2: At this point, we will be hearing the messages of support from our esteemed nutrition partners and advocates that made this awarding ceremony more meaningful. From the City of Hope and the home of the 13 martyrs, may we call on the chair of the 13 Martires City Nutrition Committee, Honorable Mayor Gemma Buendia Lubigan.
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2: Ladies and gentlemen, the President of the Republic of the Philippines, His Excellency Ferdinand R. Marcos Jr.
3: Thank you very much to our DTI Secretary Maria Cristina Roque, the Transportation Secretary, who also joins us. Please be seated. Who also joins us today, Secretary Giovanni Lopez, UPS Executive Vice President and Chief International Healthcare and Supply Chain Solutions Officer Wilfredo Ramos, UPS Asia Pacific President Bernard Jiang, the UPS Managing Director Russell Reed, and other officials and employees of UPS, Basis Conversion and Development Authority President and CEO Joshua Binkang, and other BCDA officials, Clark Development Corporation President and CEO Agnes De Venadera, our partners from the private sectors who will actually be the beneficiary of this new facility, my fellow workers in government, ladies and gentlemen, a good day. It is a very good day for us all. I am extremely pleased to join you today for the grand opening of the United Parcel Service Clark International Air Hub, an important milestone in strengthening our country's logistics network. We all know the importance of getting all the items that we need when we need it. The food on our table, The medicines in our pharmacies, the goods in our sari-sari stores depend on the efficient movement of goods across the country and around the world. This is the role of logistics. It connects our communities, sustains our businesses, and brings opportunities closer to the people. And especially during calamities, the timely delivery of essential supplies becomes even more critical. For an archipelagic country such as the Philippines, efficient logistics is vital to economic development and the well-being of our people. Yet, our logistics sector continues to face challenges, particularly the high cost of moving goods across our archipelago. Our logistics costs account to up to 27% against sales, one of the highest in Southeast Asia. We have to deal with congested ports, inadequate road networks, and insufficient cold chain facilities contributing to delays, the increasing costs, and ultimately, this affects the prices paid by our consumers. To address these challenges and better connect agricultural production areas to ports and businesses, the DPWH and DOTR are working to improve our roads, bridges, and transport systems. Sek Panoy, please take note. But strengthening our logistics network also requires private sector investment to expand capacity and to improve our connections to global markets. This is where the new UPS Clark International Air Hub makes a significant contribution. With an estimated investment of $80 million, the facility reflects the confidence of our private sector partners in the Philippines and our shared commitment to strengthening the country's logistics infrastructure. The new hub is expected to handle around 46,000 packages and cargo shipments daily, over 9 times the estimated volume handled by the current UPS hub. Its 17 electric ground service vehicles and equipment units, along with 9 additional units scheduled for delivery next year, will support more efficient operations while advancing our advocacy for environmental sustainability. The hub's dedicated immigration and customs lanes will also help streamline cargo clearance. For the healthcare, pharmaceutical, and biologic sectors, the facility offers an especially important innovation: UPS Premier. This specialized logistics service uses advanced sensor-based tracking, real-time visibility, and intervention capabilities to protect time and temperature-sensitive shipments. This strengthens our capacity to move critical medical supplies, vaccines, and other high-value cold chain products across borders. Of course, we deeply appreciate the UPS for you recognizing Philippines as a strategic investment destination, as demonstrated by its long-standing presence in our country. This completion is an important development for Clark, bringing new opportunities for employment and business growth outside Metro Manila. Skilled jobs are scarce sometimes to find outside Metro Manila. Big investments like this, however, often announced but slow to finish. But this is being changed. When an investor promises a project, it is our job to ensure it opens on schedule. This one certainly did. To ensure timely completion of projects, I have directed the BCDA and DTI to report every unfinished Clark investment with an opening date. To complement these investments, the DTI has established a supply chain and logistics center to provide businesses with access to supplier and logistics service provider information and assistance for their supply chain needs. Meanwhile, the proposed Subic-Clark-Manila-Batangas Railway aims to link major ports of Subic, Manila, and Batangas through an integrated freight network. These efforts are important steps forward, but we must also recognize the progress that must be measured by whether Filipino consumers gain better access to the products that they need. This is the standard by which we must judge our work and the responsibility that we must carry beyond this administration. So to our partners and investors, I encourage you to continue working with us to strengthen domestic and international logistics connectivity. Your investments in the Philippines help expand our productive capacity, create employment, and connect our enterprises to regional and global markets. Be assured that we are committed to creating a more conducive business environment. As we prepare for the effects of Super El Nino, our synergistic efforts become even more vital. By promoting the timely movement of food and other basic commodities, we can help prevent supply disruptions, ease pressure on prices, and ensure that necessities remain accessible to Filipino households. So together, let us build a Bagong Pilipinas where our local businesses thrive globally, our workers gain meaningful opportunities, our citizens acquire the goods and services essential to a comfortable, dignified life. Maraming salamat po. Mabuhay ang Bagong Pilipinas.
4: Thank you, Mr. President. May we kindly request the President to please remain on stage. May we invite Mr. Ramos and Mr. Jang to present a special token of appreciation to His Excellency, the President. Being presented is a commemorative UPS model aircraft symbolizing the connections this new hub will strengthen and the opportunities it will carry from the Philippines to the world. Once again, thank you so much, Mr. President. May we now request the President to kindly grant us a photo opportunity on stage. May we call on the national government officials, UPS executives and key employees, and airport ecosystem stakeholders to please come up on stage.

Thank you very much. You may now exit to your right. That concludes our photo opportunity. Once again, thank you very much, Mr. President, for gracing the grand opening of the UPS Clark International Air Hub, the heart of our expanding UPS air network in Asia.

0: 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Ito ang Presidential Live Event. 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
1: Communities that have better access to the support they need. This is also why good and reliable data is important. When we have accurate and updated information, we can better identify where the needs are, determine which interventions are working, improve programs that need strengthening, and make better decisions about where government resources should go. This year, Santa Rosa was honored to serve as a pilot deployment site for NutriSys PH, an initiative of the National Nutrition Council Calabarzon, the Department of Science and Technology Calabarzon, and Colegio de San Juan de Letran, Calamba. NutriSys PH helps organize nutrition records and documentary requirements and supports more efficient monitoring and evaluation. More importantly, it helps us turn information into something useful for planning and decision making. For a city like Santa Rosa that continues to pursue smart and sustainable governance, this is the kind of innovation we welcome. Technology should not simply make our processes more modern. It should help us understand our communities better and deliver services more effectively. But even the best technology and the best data will only be meaningful because of the people behind them. Today, I am especially proud to recognize our own nutrition champions. Ms. Perlita Castrillo, our Regional Outstanding City Nutrition Program Coordinator. Hindi ko ba pinili-empt? Alam naman na, di ba? Mamado. Ms. Nora Winona Encino Barangay. Iba ba? Our Regional Outstanding Barangay Nutrition Scholar. Of course, Ms. Carmencita Katindig, who has been my partner ever since I was a counselor in 2004, doing the nutrition program in the city of Santa Rosa. Second placer in the search for Regional Outstanding City Nutrition Action Officer. Maraming salamat sa inyo. At of course, all of our BNS. Palakpakan po natin sila. And of course, the Barangay Pulong Santa Cruz Nutrition Committee, a finalist in the search for Regional Outstanding Barangay Nutrition Committee, here with Kapitan Clock Sarmiento. Palakpakan po natin. And I would also like to recognize one of my barangay captains, Cap Jesse James Ting, when I was a congressman, no, representative of the 1st District of Laguna, of San Pedro, no? City of San Pedro. Palakpakan po natin. Yeah, one of my kapitans in San Pedro City. Congratulations at maraming salamat sa inyo. But then again, I always would like to congratulate everybody who's been helping our localities, our cities, in doing the nutrition program in our areas. Palakpakan po natin ang bawat isa. These recognitions reflect not only your individual achievements, but let us also carry forward the responsibility that comes with them. Because in the end, our greatest recognition will always be the children who grow healthier, the families who are better supported, and the communities whose lives improve because we chose to serve them well. Again, congratulations to all our fellow awardees. May today's celebration inspire us to continue working together for a healthier, stronger, and more resilient Calabarzon. Muli po, maraming salamat and God bless everyone.
2: Thank you, Mayor Arcillas, for that message. Kindly remain on stage and let me call on DOHCHDRD Subbaan and RNPC Bulante on stage. The Calabar Regional Nutrition Committee present this Certificate of Recognition to Santa Rosa City, represented by Honorable Mayor Arlene Arcillas for being an exemplary nutrition partner to the RNC and NNC Calabar Zone. A round of applause for Santa Rosa City.

0: Thank you, Mayor Arlene Arcillas. At this point, we will be hearing an inspirational message from a legislator and advocate for public health, women's rights, and child welfare. She is a co-author of the Republic Act 11148, or the Kalusugan at Nutrisyon ng Magnanay Act, popularly known as the first 1,000 Days of Life Act. Her legislative work reflects the importance of sustained commitment to building healthier communities and securing a better future for Filipino families. In addition, her proposal of Senate Bill No. 1576, which seeks to transform the National Nutrition Council into the National Nutrition Commission with clearer authority, sufficient capacity, and stronger coordination, further demonstrates your commitment to strengthening the country's nutrition governance. Though she cannot join us in person today, Senator Riza Hontiveros has prepared a video message for this special occasion to celebrate excellence in nutrition and recognize the contributions of all the regional stakeholders to improving nutrition and health outcomes in their communities. A round of applause for Senator Riza Hontiveros.
1: Magandang araw po sa inyong lahat. 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
0: Again, extending our appreciation to Senator Riza Hontiveros for her leadership and steadfast commitment to public service and community health and nutrition development.
2: And now, we come to the keynote message of today's celebration. It is our privilege to hear from the new Executive Director of the National Nutrition Council on how our collective efforts can ensure that every Filipino is given the opportunity to achieve their full potential through good nutrition. Though he cannot join us in person today, our keynote speaker has prepared this video message. May I invite everyone to focus on our screen and watch the keynote's message from the National Nutrition Council Executive Director for Mr. Rodley Desmond Daniel M. Carsa.
3: Thank you. Department of Health, Center for Health Development 4A, Director and Chair of the Calabarzon Regional Nutrition Committee, Director Adriano P. Sabaan, Regional Director of TOST Calabarzon, Director Emilita Bagsik, members of the Regional Nutrition Committee, our local chief executives, nutrition workers, partners, and stakeholders, Regional Nutrition Evaluation Team, headed by Mr. Phil Vincent Garcia of the National Commission on Indigenous Peoples, NNC Calabarzon, led by Regional Nutrition Program Coordinator, Ms. Lourdes Volante Borogan, and of course, our awardees and contenders, magandang umaga po. Today, as we celebrate the achievements of our local government unit, Department of Health, Center for Health Development 4A, Director and Chair of the Calabarzon Regional Nutrition Committee, Director Adriano P. Sabaan, Regional Director of TOST Calabarzon, Director Emilita Bagsik, members of the Regional Nutrition Committee, our local chief executives, nutrition workers, partners, and stakeholders, Regional Nutrition Evaluation Team, headed by Mr. Phil Vincent Garcia, of the National Commission on Indigenous Peoples, NNC Calabarzon, led by Regional Nutrition Program Coordinator, Ms. Lourdes Volante Orogan, and of course, our awardees and contenders, magandang umaga po. Today, as we celebrate the achievements of our local government units and our nutrition champions across Calabarzon, let us recognize what made them possible. The awards that will be given out today represents individuals who chose to make nutrition a priority. It represents governors, mayors, punong barangays who supported the nutrition program, nutrition workers who kept programs moving, barangay nutrition scholars who stayed connected with families and communities, and partners from different sectors who came together to make things happen. So today, we are not only celebrating the awards, we are celebrating the people and the collective effort behind them. And to everyone being recognized today, this celebration is a recognition of your hard work and your continued commitment to nutrition. This year, we are proud to recognize 42 local government units receiving the Green Banner Seal of Compliance, 12 for their first year, 10 for their second year, and 20 for their third year. We are also recognizing the City of Carmona as the recipient of the 2025 Consistent Regional Outstanding Winner in Nutrition, or Crown Award. We also recognize the regional awardees and contenders in the different categories for the Outstanding Local Nutrition Focal Points who have demonstrated their commitment to improving nutrition in their communities. To all our contenders and awardees, my warmest congratulations. Taas puso ang aking pagbati at pasasalamat sa inyong lahat. Kayo ang nagpawis, nagsikap at hindi sumuko. Kayo ang nagplano, nag-coordinate, nagpatupad, nag-monitor at humanap ng paraan para maisakatuparan ang mga programa. You have every reason to be proud of what you have accomplished. For all these processes, monitoring and evaluation is a critical step. The monitoring and evaluation of Local Level Plan Implementation Protocol, or MLP-PRO, allows us to take a closer look at how nutrition programs are being implemented at the local level. But MLP-PRO should be more than simply checking whether requirements were complied with or whether standards were met. It should help us answer some very critical questions. What are we doing well? What are we having difficulties with? What can we improve? And perhaps, most importantly, what do our people need from us? Because monitoring and evaluation should not only tell us where we are, it should also help us determine where we need to go next. That is why I would like to commend the Regional Nutrition Evaluation Team and NNC Caliber Soil for their continued efforts in evaluating local nutrition programs and helping identify areas where they can do better. Maraming salamat po sa inyong oras at inyong expertise. Maraming salamat din po sa inyong commitment to strengthen nutrition action in the region. I also appreciate the region's efforts to make MelPPRO process more efficient. One example is NutriSense PH, developed through the partnership of DOST Caliber Zone and the Regional Nutrition Committee. The system reduces the administrative burden in the submission of documents needed for the evaluation. When we make our systems easier and more efficient, we give our nutrition workers more time to focus on what really matters, the communities they serve. At this point, I extend my sincere gratitude to Mayor Arlene Arcillas of Santa Rosa City, Mayor Dalia Loyola of Carmona City, and Mayor Gemma Buendia Lubigan of Trece Martinez City. They have shown sustained commitment to the program and have generously supported this year's awarding ceremony. These women leaders exemplify leadership is not just about receiving awards, but about sustaining the commitment behind that award. They have gone beyond the awards, continued the work, and shared what they have learned in other communities. For those who are still working towards these recognitions, I hope that today's celebration gives you new ideas and inspiration. Because at the end of the day, the greatest recognition is not the award itself, it is knowing that the work we do makes a difference in people's lives. Ito po ang tunay na sukatan ng ating tagumpay. At inyong tagumpay ay hindi tagumpay ng isa, kundi tagumpay ng lahat. Let us continue strengthening nutrition action, supporting our communities, and working together towards better nutrition outcomes. The National Nutrition Council remains committed to working with all of you in this effort. And I hope that, together, we can continue building a healthier and better nourished Caliber Zone, and ultimately, a healthier and better nourished Philippines. To everyone who made today's celebration possible, maraming maraming salamat po. Mabuhay po ang Caliber Zone, mabuhay ang ating mga nutrition champions. Let us continue working together toward a nutrition sapat para sa lahat.
2: Again, extending our appreciation to NNC Executive Director Carsa for the genuinely uplifting message. We hope that he can join in the future activities of the NNC Regional Nutrition Office, Calabar, and meet our regional stakeholders. A round of applause again for Ed Carsa.
0: All right, bago ho tayo dumako sa ating exciting part, let us recognize our partners as our way of appreciation for their support to our activities in the region. May I call on stage NNC Caliber Zone RNPC Ms. Lourdes Bolande Rongan to present the certificates. Let me read the citation. The certificate of appreciation is awarded to, in grateful recognition and sincere appreciation for their active participation in the various undertakings of the National Nutrition Council Caliber Zone and their invaluable contribution in the implementation of the Philippine Plan of Action for Nutrition, or PPAN, in the region as an active member of the Regional Nutrition Committee. Thank you for being a committed partner with a genuine passion for nutrition. Given this 15th day of October 2026, during the 2026 Regional Nutrition Awarding Ceremony held at Hotel Casiana and Event Center, Tagaytay City, Cavite, signed by RNPC Lourdes Bolande Rongan and RNC Chair Director Dr. Adriano P. Subaan.
2: We will call on the Chair, Vice Chairs, and members of the RNC and group, starting with Department of Health Center for Health Development, Caliber Zone, to be received by Regional Director Dr. Adriano P. P. Subban, Chairperson of the Regional Nutrition Committee.

May we request RD Subban to remain on stage. Department of the Interior and Local Government Calabar Zone, headed by RD Ariel Iglesia. The certificate will be received by the Division Chief, Mr. Gilberto Tumamac.

0: Department of Agriculture Calabar Zone, headed by OIC Regional Executive Director Engineer Redelisa A. Grueso. The certificate will be received by Mr. Felix Joselito Nuzeda, OIC Chief of the Field Operation Division.
1: The same certificate of appreciation is given to the members of the RNC. We have the Department of Science and Technology Calabar Zone to be received by Regional Director Ms. Emelita P. Bagsit.

National Commission on Indigenous Peoples Calabarzon, headed by R.D. Carlos Boasen Jr. The certificate will be received by Attorney Pauline K.P. Bukag Lopez.

Bureau of Fisheries and Aquatic Resources, Calabarzon, headed by RD Sammy A. Malvas. The certificate will be received by Ms. Juliet Bumanglag, officer in charge of the Finance and Administrative Section. Department of Social Welfare and Development, Calabarzon, headed by RD Dr. Barry Archua. The certificate will be received by Nutritionist Dietitian 2, Ms. Jelini G. Olanio.

Department of Education Calabar Zone, headed by R.D. Carlito D. Rocaport, to be received by Dentistry Dr. Maria Teresita G. Carpio.

0: Department of Agrarian Reform, Calabar Zone, headed by RD Cupido Jerry D. Asuncion, to be received by Ms. Cherry A. Soloma. Department of Environment and Natural Resources, Calabar Zone, headed by Regional Executive Director Dr. Henry A. Adornado, to be received by Ms. Conchita C. Paz. Philippine Information Agency, Calabar Zone, headed by RD Maria Cristina S. Asardon, to be received by Ms. Cecil A. Maloles. Nutrition Foundation of the Philippines, headed by Executive Director Ms. Maria Lourdes A. Vega, with certificate to be received by Mr. Isha David P. De Guzman.
1: Nutrition Center of the Philippines, headed by Executive Director Dr. Mary Christine R. Castro, to be received by Ms. May Ann P. Loresco. Barangay Integrated Development Approach for Nutrition Improvement, or BIDANI, headed by Program Leader Dr. Clarissa B. Juanico, to be received by Ms. J.D. P. Agne. Department of Labor and Employment, Calabar Zone, headed by Regional Director Attorney Nepomuceno A. Lianyo, to be received by Mr. Sharky Rodriguez. Department of Trade and Industry, Calabar Zone, headed by Regional Director Ms. Marisa C. Argente, to be received by Mr. John Michael E. Platon.
0: Philippine Information Agency, Calabar Zone, headed by RD Maria Cristina S. Asardon, to be received by Ms. Cecil A. Maloles. At this point, we would also like to recognize the Department of Economy, Planning and Development, Calabar Zone, Technical Education and Skills Development Authority, Calabar Zone, Department of Budget and Management, Calabar Zone, Commission on Population and Development, Calabar Zone, International Institute of Rural Reconstruction, Kabisig ng Kalahi, who are valued members of the Regional Nutrition Committee. While they could not be with us today, we acknowledge their continued support and contribution to the nutrition programs of the region.
1: We would also like to thank the members of the Calabar Zone Regional Nutrition Evaluation Team who gave their time and expertise during the 2026 MELPI Pro, and to the members of the Regional Nutrition Committee and Regional Technical Working Group on Nutrition Calabar Zone who committed to ensure the success of regional nutrition activities and initiatives. A round of applause again for the Calabar Zone Regional Nutrition Committee, Regional Nutrition Evaluation Team, and Regional Technical Working Group of Nutrition.
0: And at this juncture, we will request RNPC, Bolante, and we will be presenting the certificate of recognition to the presidents of our Regional Nutrition Association for their invaluable support in the various undertaking of the National Nutrition Council Regional Nutrition Office, Calabar Zone. Let me read the citation. The Calabar Zone Regional Nutrition Committee present this certificate of recognition to the presidents of the Regional Nutrition Association in grateful recognition of their exemplary leadership and active involvement demonstrated through dedicated service, meaningful contribution, and steadfast commitment to strengthening the organization and advancing nutrition initiative in the region. Given this 15th day of October 2026, during the 2026 Regional Nutrition Awarding Ceremony held at Hotel Kashana and Events Center, Tagaytay City, Cavite. Signed by RNPC Lourdes Bulante Orongan and RNC Chair, Director Dr. Adriano P. Subaan. Let me call on the President of the Association to come up on the stage. Sinaw Engineer Emilma U. Pelio, President of the Nutrition Action Officers Association of the Philippines Region 4A Incorporated. Pinaw Ms. Desame R. Alibangbang, President of the District Municipal Nutrition Program Coordinator, Association of the Philippine Calabar Zone Chapter. Mr. Danilo Posyon, President of the Federation of the Barangay Nutrition Scholars and Region 4A Incorporated. And last but not the least, Mr. Daniel Castro, President of the Communicators Network for Nutrition and Region 4A. Taos-puso po kami nagpapasalamat sa inyong aktibong pagsuporta sa promotion of good nutrition in the region. Dahil sa tulong ninyo at kooperasyon, maraming na-accomplish ang NNC Calabar Zone. Thank you as well, Ardi Subaan, for presenting the awards to our nutrition partners. We would also like to request to remain the stage, our NPC Bulante.
1: All right, first and foremost is the recognition of the local nutrition focal points starting this year's Regional Nutrition Awarding Ceremony from 5 LNFP categories. We will be awarding 7 LNPF categories with a separation of city and municipal categories for Nutrition Action Officers and Nutrition Program Coordinators. This is in compliance with the 2025 MELPI Pro guidelines. Also, LNFP contenders will receive medals or certificates, while the regional outstanding LNFPs will be given a plaque and cash award. And as mentioned by RNPC Malu in her message, two of our regional outstanding LNFPs are national contenders and will be visited by the national evaluation team within October 2026. Let us start with the recognition of our provincial nutrition action officers. May we call on the Provincial Nutrition Action Officer of Rizal Province, Dr. Elenita Senidoza, in grateful appreciation of her active participation in the 2026 Monitoring and Evaluation of Local Level Plan Implementation Protocol and for her valuable contribution as one of the nutrition prime movers in the region. Given this 15th day of October 2026 at Hotel Kasyana Event Center, Tagaytay City, Cavite, during the 2026 Regional Nutrition Awarding Ceremony, signed RNPC Lourdes Bulante Orongan and RNC Chair Director Dr. Adriano P. Subaan. We are inviting our regional directors to join us here on stage. We are inviting Ms. Hariel Humagbo, Assistant Regional Manager from the National Food Authority Southern Tagalog Region, Attorney Pauline K. Bucag-Lopez of NCIP Calabar Zone, and RNET Vice Chair Ms. Maria Teresa Pablona to join RNPC Bulante and RD Subaan. All right, let us move on to the recognition of the placers and finalists of the Regional Outstanding City Nutrition Action Officer or CNOW of the Year category. Let us start with the recognition of the finalists. We are duly awarding this Medal of Recognition to the following City Nutrition Action Officers for their dedication and undeniable commitment to nutrition. CNOW Dr. Ferdinand P. Mina from Imus City.
0: CNOW Winnie Ann Bacal Magsumbol from Calaca City.
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0: Pamplona.
1: The Calabarzon Regional Nutrition Committee presents this plaque of recognition to the Calabarzon Municipal Action Officer of the year 2025, given this 15th day of October 2026 at Hotel Kashana and Event Center, Tagaytay City, Cavite, during the 2026 Regional Nutrition Awarding Ceremony, signed by RNPC Lourdes Volante Orongan and Director Dr. Adriano P. Subaan. The Calabarzon City Nutrition Action Officer of the Year 2025 with a score of 100% is none other than Ms. Jerlyn D. Abilia Moya of Trece Martires City. As an incentive for her hard work, she will receive a medal, plaque of recognition, and a cash prize of 15,000 pesos. Thank you,
0: Margaret. Sinaw Jerlyn D. Avila Moya is also our contender for the search for the 2025 National Outstanding City Nutrition Action Officer, and will be visited by the National Nutrition Evaluation Team on October 21 to 22, 2026. We wish you good luck, Sinaw Jerlyn, and again, congratulations to all our awardees.
2: Our next category is the recognition of the placers and finalists for the Regional Outstanding Municipal Nutrition Action Officer, MNOW of the Year. We are duly awarding this medal of recognition to the following Municipal Nutrition Action Officers for their dedicated and undeniable commitment to nutrition. For our fifth placer is Miss Mercedes M. Zaraspe from the Municipality of Taisan, Batangas.

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0: And our second placer is Dr. Allen M. Malabanan from the Municipality of Baras, Rizal.
1: Accompanied by Mayor Wilfredo Robles of Baras, Rizal.

0: And for our Calabar Zone Municipal Nutrition Action Officer of the Year 2025, let me call on Ms. Maria Teresa A. Pamplona to announce our Arnet Vice Chair.
1: The Calabar Zone Regional Nutrition Committee presents this plaque of recognition to the Calabar Zone Municipal Nutrition Action Officer of the Year 2025, given this 15th day of October 2026 at Hotel Kashana and Event Center, Tagaytay City, Cavite, during the 2026 Regional Nutrition Awarding Ceremony, signed by RNPC Lourdes Bulante Orongan and Director Dr. Adriano Subaan. Our Calabar Zone Municipal Nutrition Action Officer of the Year 2025, garnering a total score of 98.22%, is none other than Ms. Graciela O. Ramos from Municipality of Candelaria, Quezon.
2: Accompanied by Mayor George Suwayan.
1: As an incentive for her hard work, she will receive a medal, plaque of recognition, and a cash prize of 15,000 pesos.
0: Congratulations, Emna Ramos, and to all our awardees. And for our next award, the Calabar Zone District Nutrition Program Coordinator of the Year 2025. Our fourth placer is Ms. Marie Claire R. Miranda of Rizal Province.

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1: accompanied by Dr. Nelson Dalisay.

0: And for the major award, let me call on the member of the Regional Nutrition Evaluation and Nutritionist Dietitian 1 from the Nutrition Foundation of the Philippines, Mr. Asia David P. De Guzman.
1: Okay. The Calabarzon Regional Nutrition Committee presents this plaque of recognition to the Calabarzon District Nutrition Program Coordinator of the Year 2025. Given this 15th day of October 2026 at the Hotel Kashanayan Event Center, Tagaytay City, Cavite, during the 2026 Regional Nutrition Awarding Ceremony, signed by RNPC Lourdes Bulante Orongan and Director Dr. Adriano P. Subaan. And the Calabarzon District Nutrition Program Coordinator of the Year 2025, with a score of 99%, is none other than Miss Christine Nicole Estrella of Quezon Province.
2: Accompanied by Pinao Joanne Maricel Ducena and EHP John Francis Luzano, Deputy Chief of Staff, Province of Quezon.
0: As an incentive for her hard work, she will receive a medal, a plaque of recognition, and a cash prize of 20,000 pesos. DNPC Australia was also visited by the National Nutrition Evaluation Team on October 7 to 9, 2026, as she vied for the 2025 National Outstanding District Nutrition Program Coordinator. We know you did well on the evaluation, DPN's Christine again. Congratulations!

On to our next category, the Calabar Zone City Nutrition Program Coordinator of the Year 2025. Let us start with the recognition of the contenders for their engagement and participation in the 2026 Calabar Zone Melpi Pro. May we call on CNPC Joy T. Castillo from San Pablo City.

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1: And City Administrator,

0: And now, we award this medal of recognition for our finalists. May we call on stage the following. CNPC Arlene D. Biscocho from Lipa City.
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1: 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Biag, I'm sorry.

0: 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Third place is none other than Miss Maria Victoria M. Castañeda of Tagaytay City.
1: Accompanied by Vice Mayor Agnes Tolentino and the Tagaytay City Nutrition Office.

0: Let me call once again our net member, Mr. Isha David P. De Guzman, to announce the Calabar City Nutrition.
1: Thank you, Doctor. The Calabar Zone Regional Nutrition Committee presents this plaque of recognition to the Calabar Zone City Nutrition Program Coordinator of the Year 2025. Given this 15th day of October 2026 at Hotel Kashana and Event Center, Tagaytay City, Cavite, during the 2026 Regional Nutrition Awarding Ceremony, signed by RNPC Lourdes Bulante Orongan and Director Dr. Adriano P. Subaan. The Calabar Zone City Nutrition Program Coordinator of the Year 2025, with a score of 99%, is none other than Miss Perlita A. Castrillo of Santa Rosa City.
2: Accompanied by Mayor Arlene Arcillas and Sinaw Ami Katindig.
0: Congratulations to all our awardees.

Our next category is the recognition of the placers and finalists of the Regional Outstanding Municipal Nutrition Program Coordinator or MNPC of the Year 2025.

The finalists will receive a medal or certificate in recognition of their efforts and hard work as nutrition program coordinators. Our fourth placer is Miss Beverly Rose V. Guzon from the municipality of Tanza, Cavite, to be received by Richelle Palermo. Our third placer is Miss Lovely Catherine A. Irineo from the municipality of Taal, Batangas. Accompanied by M. Now Marilette Mendoza.

Our second placer is Miss Marinel T. Bonaventura from the municipality of Baraz Rizal, accompanied by Honorable Mayor Wilfredo Robles.

0: At this point, let me call once again our net member, Mr. Asia David P. De Guzman, to announce the Calabarzon Municipal Nutrition Program Coordinator of the Year 2025.
1: The Calabarzon Regional Nutrition Committee presents this plaque of recognition to the Calabarzon Municipal Nutrition Program Coordinator of the Year 2025. Given this 15th day of October 2026 at Hotel Kashanay Event Center, Tagaytay City, Cavite, during the 2026 Regional Nutrition Awarding Ceremony. Signed by RNPC Lourdes Bulante Orongan and Director Dr. Adriana Subaan. Our Calabarzon Municipal Nutrition Program Coordinator of the Year 2025 with a score of 93.80% is none other than Miss Joyleta M. Bayani from the Municipality of Candelaria, Quezon.
0: Accompanied by Honorable Mayor George Suwayan.

0: And we now move on to our seventh and last category of awards in recognition of our local nutrition focal points, the Calabarzon Regional Outstanding Barangay Nutrition Scholars of the Year 2025. First, we will recognize the efforts and outstanding performances of our contenders and finalists, bestowing the Certificate of Participation or Medal of Recognition for each of these focal points championing nutrition at the barangay level. In random order, we have Miss Divina Olandicho from Barangay Bulaklakan, Lipa City. Accompanied by CHO Dr. Percival Loho.
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1: 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And see now, Miss Isidora Alias.

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0: with Barangay Captain Teodolo Romero. In addition to the medals and certificates, the provincial and city outstanding Barangay Nutrition Scholars will receive a cash prize from the National Nutrition Council worth 8,000 pesos and 6,000 pesos respectively. For our placers, third place for the 2025 Calabarzon ROBNS is none other than Miss Andrea P. Harke of Barangay Tikiwan, Rosario, Batangas, with Barangay Captain Romel Vasquez. And Vice Mayor Atanasio Sara. Also with Miss Leonora Magadia.
1: Next will be the recognition of the second place. May we call on the stage Miss Christy Rose B. Raagas of Barangay Sinbanale, Bacoor City, with Barangay Captain Caridad Sanchez, and Vice Mayor Rowena Bautista.
0: And for the last major LNFP award, may I call once again Arnett Vice Chair Ms. Maria Teresa Pamplona to announce the Calabarzon Regional Outstanding Barangay Nutrition Scholar of the Year 2025. Ma'am Tere, hello. Ayan, sorry.
2: 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The Calabarzon Regional Outstanding Barangay Nutrition Scholar of the Year 2025 with a score of 93.60%. May we call on to join us on stage Ms. Nora Winona T. Encina of Barangay Ibaba, Santa Rosa City. Congratulations.
0: Also joined by Mayor Arlene Arcillas, Barangay Captain Carlos Barinuevo and Mrs. Lenny Barinuevo, City Councilor Louis Algabre, City Councilor Sonia Lacerna. Also with Sinaw, Ami Katindi. Once again, Ms. Nora Winona T. Encina, our 2025 Calabarzon Regional Outstanding Barangay Nutrition Scholar. As an incentive for her hard work, she will receive a medal, plaque of recognition, and a cash prize of 20,000 pesos plus 6,000 pesos, a City Outstanding BNS. Congratulations once again to all our awardees. Sana all. For the last LNFP Award. We have the Outstanding Local Nutrition Focal Point Maintainer Award to be given to National Outstanding LNFPs who were able to maintain a score of 92%. As home of the Nutrition Champions, we are proud to present this plaque of recognition to the following local nutrition focal points in recognition of their outstanding performance, dedication, and commitment as an LNFP, demonstrated through their consistent efforts in maintaining the required performance score and upholding the standards of excellence in nutrition program implementation. Their commitment to excellence and sustained performance have made valuable contributions to the achievement of better nutrition outcomes in the community. Given this 15th day of October 2025 at Hotel Casiana Event Center, Tagaytay City, during the 2026 Regional Nutrition Awarding Ceremony, signed by RNPC Lourdes Bolante Orongan and Director Dr. Adriano P. Subaan. For our LNFP maintainers, let me call on stage Miss Joan Maricel Zeta Decena, Provincial Nutrition Action Officer of Quezon Province and 2024 National Outstanding PNOW. With Quezon Provincial Municipal Mayors.

recognizing the work that we do and for continuously inspiring us to do better in the field of nutrition. To our Municipal Nutrition Committee, especially to our chairperson and Municipal Mayor, Honorable George D. Suayan, thank you for giving importance to nutrition and for continuously supporting our programs and activities. Thank you for trusting us and for giving us the opportunity and resources to do our work better. To all the different offices and stakeholders, maraming salamat po sa inyong kooperasyon, suporta at pakikiisa. Because nutrition is never the work of one person or one office, it is a team effort. And today, I am especially proud and happy to see Candelaria being represented in several categories in today's recognition. For me, this is something truly worth celebrating. Not just because of the recognitions themselves, but because they show that what can happen when different people and different sectors work together toward one goal. It is a reflection of the commitment of our municipal leadership, the Municipal Nutrition Committee, our barangays, our barangay nutrition scholars, our health workers, our different offices, and all our partners and stakeholders. These recognitions remind us that the work we do in nutrition is a shared accomplishment. Kaya masasabi ko po na hindi lamang ako ang proud ngayon. Proud ako dahil buong Candelaria ay kasama sa achievement na ito. At syempre, sa ating mga barangay nutrition scholars, barangay officials, health workers, nurses, midwives, at lahat ng mga volunteers sa ating mga komunidad, maraming salamat po. Kayo po ang tunay na nasa front line. 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And I hope you know that your work matters. To my colleagues in the Municipal Health Office, especially my teammates in the Nutrition Section, thank you for making the work lighter, more meaningful, and even fun and bearable despite the challenges. Alam naman po nating lahat na hindi madali ang trabaho sa nutrisyon. Maraming deadlines, reports, meetings, activities, monitoring, validations, at madalas sabay-sabay sila. May mga araw na nakakapagod, may mga pagkakataong parang kulang ang oras, kulang pa ang resources, at minsan kulang na rin ang energy. But whenever we see a child whose nutritional status improves, a family that we were able to help, a barangay that becomes more active, or a community that becomes more aware about nutrition, it reminds us bakit natin ginagawa ang lahat ng ito. For me, this recognition is not just an award, it is a reminder that every small effort matters, that the work we sometimes consider ordinary, doing reports, attending meetings, monitoring programs, coordinating with partners, visiting communities, can create something when done consistently and with purpose. But more than a reminder, this recognition is also a responsibility. A responsibility to continue what we have started, to keep improving, to keep learning, and most importantly, to keep serving our communities with the same commitment and passion. Sa aking mga kapwa Municipal Nutrition Program Coordinators across Calabarzon, I want to share this moment with you. We may have different municipalities, different challenges, and different resources. But I believe that we share the same goal, to give every Filipino family, especially every child, a better chance at a healthy and productive life. Let us remember, let us do our work not because we want to be recognized, but because we believe in the work that we do. Kapag may malasakit, may commitment, at kapag may mga taong handang makiisa, malaking bagay po ang kaya nating magawa. To my family and friends who has always supported me along the way, maraming salamat. This recognition is not a finish line. It is motivation to do better, serve better, and reach more families. As I stand here today, I am not only grateful to be recognized, I am proud to be part of the Candelaria Nutrition family. Proud of what we have accomplished, proud of the people

0: 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Acting Broadcast Operations Supervisor, Engineer Robin E. Celis, kasama sina Josephine S. Evangelista, Jocelyn J. Gonzalez, Ronald M. Rowe, Edgardo M. Dries, Nicanor P. Danyes, at Rodelio B. Perlas. 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
1: 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O Lord, I cry for peace. 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O Lord, sustain my vision of peace following your inspiration. You have many ways of revealing your presence and love for humanity, but your style is constant. You are in dialogue with all. You care for all. Make me, O Lord, a sign of your peace, living a life in dialogue with you, to understand your silence and seek your presence. In dialogue with myself, to rediscover the meaning of life. In dialogue with others, to move together in harmony with all. And in dialogue with creation, to care for the earth. Give me, O Lord, the courage to live in dialogue, in the midst of divisions and conflicts, and to build peace with all people of sincere hearts who believe in your love and compassion.